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2: 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I will never be the same again.

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0: 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Rock.